0: Hey guys, it's I Heart Country on The Verge artist Stella Lefty. And that was my song, Boston.
1: 101.1 WNOW. Stella Lefty hung out with us the other day, talked about what she misses most, that she's no longer going to college at Tulane. 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And make sure you give us a follow too so you don't miss future interviews.

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101.1 and W in a Week. That song originally titled Saddle Up Anyway, and then they came to their senses and came up with the much better title of Ride, Ride, Ride. It was George Burge and Luke Bryan. I'm ready.

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0: Airfare, hotel, tickets, and a grand. Eric won all that. You can win the same thing at 9 a.m. with Bobby and the crew. Here's John Party. It's a Boots Off.
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0: 101.1 WNOE. That's Jason Aldean. Don't tell me. My name's Corey. We're now 2 years away from the Summer Olympics in LA in 28. I want to go. Then I looked at ticket prices and I'm like, I'm not going. I'll watch it from the comfort of my couch. This just makes me laugh. 4 out of 10 dudes think if they started training today, they could be an Olympian. Love the confidence. Guys who treat parking slightly farther away as an endurance event. It's like, yeah, I don't think you're going to make it, but, you know, go ahead and try.
1: I have heart.
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1: 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That was not one of them. 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
1: 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Somebody on our Bobby Bones show, they witnessed a high-speed chase and, get this, they decided to follow it. I bet you it was Lunchbox. 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
0: Lainey Wilson, Snoop Dogg, Kenny Chesney here. They're all part of it and a bunch more. You can win the same trip tomorrow at 9 a.m. This is Carry On.

What about play one in W and a W? I need you to start doing a couple toe touches, maybe three jumping jacks once you get a little loose, because I got a song coming up for you next that will get you moving, and I don't want you to pull a hammy. Here's Zach John Keane, get to drinking.

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101.1 W in a wheel. That's L. Langley and Morgan Wallen. I can't love you anymore. Got a dumb criminal story for you. 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It's coming up in 6 minutes.

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on a W in a week. Riley Green, think as you're drunk and ready to take that big red chair on The Voice. That starts up September 21st. He's also signed on for another season, which will be a celebrity cast next.

101.1 in W and a wheel. You have an elevator in your building. Next time it breaks down, don't view it as an inconvenience. View it as a wellness program. New study found that taking the stairs linked to lower risk of heart disease. Here's Hardy, Air Church, Morgan Wallen, and Tim McGraw. It's MacArthur. My name

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0: 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Sarah and Metairie, you're a big Taylor fan?
1: 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Taylor Swift is the greatest of all time.
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1: Tomorrow, Bobby and the crew, they're going to talk about how somebody on the show witnessed a high-speed chase. And guess what? They got involved from it. Bet you it was lunchbox. They'll talk about that at 6 a.m. Here's Laura Lena and Chase Matthews.

101.1 and W and a wee. You ever try to sneak a snack from your kids or dogs? 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C-O-R-E-Y on radio. 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

0: 1 in W in a week. 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
0: Airfare, hotel, tickets, and a grand. You can win the same thing tomorrow at 9 a.m. Lainey Wilson here. She's performing at it. Phone, keys, wallet.

101.1 at WNOE. Got a streaming date for The Mandalorian. I've been waiting to watch that. I just didn't want to pay the money to go see that theater. I subscribed to Disney Plus. It's like, I'll just wait. And the wait's almost over. We're going to hit Disney Plus September 2nd. Here's Elle Langley, Loving Life Again.

Bobby Bones. Metairie, Miro, Carrière. Thank you for starting your day with the Bobby Bones Show on New Orleans, number one for New Country, 101.1 WNOE.

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0: 101.1 WNOE. That's John Party Boots Off. Gonna play you a song next that's got Luke Bryan on it. Originally, though, Tyler Hubbard was supposed to be on it, but he couldn't because of scheduling conflicts. So that led to Luke getting on the song. And that's after Luke Combs. Here's BYU.
1: Got a

0: guys, it's I Heart Country on The Verge artist Stella Lefty. And that was my song, Boston.
1: 101.1 in WNOE. I think you'll like what's coming up. Chase Matthew, Riley Green, Ella Langley. That's all in the next 10 minutes. This is Morgan Wallen at Ben By.

0: darling.
1: 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After the injury to our receiver, Jordan, who's probably going to be out for at least 2 months, our Saints trying out some new wide receivers to fill that gap. Chase Claypool, who played for the Steelers and the Bears, he tried out today for us. Here's Riley Green, Think As You Drunk. Cheers.

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0: 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Going to Vegas next month, airfare, hotel, tickets, and the grand. She won all that. You can win the same thing at 9 a.m. tomorrow. Here's Luke Combs, a rethink.

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101 W in a week. That's Blake Shelton. My name's Corey. You're going to be up for a while because we are. We're crazy like that. Going to pull another all-nighter. So just keep us on with the free iHeartRadio app. Search for us and set us as your number one preset. Here's Russell Dickerson.

101.1 WNOE, New Orleans, number one for new country. I think I know how to get your Wednesday started off on the right foot, and that is with some good news. If you hang on two songs, I'll share some with you.

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1: 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But if you're one of us, you already know. It's the best time for country music, reflection, and connection. Let Granger Smith keep you company right here on After Midnight.

101.1 WNOE. So I got a topic I want to discuss next hour. I want to hear from you on this. What is your favorite thing about fall? Yes, we could start talking about that now. And I want to hear from you. We'll discuss this next hour. 866-607-8383.

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1: Hey, good morning, Granger. Listening to you every morning on my way to work. I appreciate your positive attitude and playing some good tunes for my commute every day. Have a good one.
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0: 101.1 WNOE, New Orleans, number one for new country. Stick around. Ann Hudson is coming up with the latest buzz from Nashville. And give us a tease of what you got coming up.
1: Oh, this is cute and funny, Granger. Did you see what Kenny Chesney is doing? What he's giving fans? He's giving them a fun new way to pass the time until his next album arrives. I got that story coming up in your Nashville news next.

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8: Welcome to Wednesday, everybody. It's After Midnight, and I am your host, Granger Smith. So grateful to be with you. Already halfway through the work week. Can you believe it? So what do you think is your favorite thing about fall? I love asking that question. That's our topic. Call me, 866-607-8383. I've also got Earl Dibbles Jr., the country boy with a dumb criminal story to tell us, and all of us here with a bunch of good country music. Hey, whatever the reason you're up early or up late at this hour, I'm glad you're with me, and you're not alone. We're after

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1: This is RJ from deep south Texas. I'm 6 miles from the border of Mexico. I'm up with you every day. I love your show, man. God bless you and your family. Have a great day, buddy.
0: Well, buddy, I'm glad After Midnight is part of your morning. 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
7: Hey, thank y'all for starting your Wednesday here with me on After Midnight. I'm Granger Smith, your host, and I've got some things written down here that went down on this day in history I want to talk about coming up. Plus some Nashville news with Ann Hudson. She's coming in here to tell you about your favorite stars in Nashville and what they're up to and all the stories they got going on. Hang tight for all of this here early on a Wednesday. I'm glad you're with me. Hey, it's not-

101.1 WNOE. Okay, it's about time to run over some history from this day. It was the first selfie ever taken in 1909. Seriously? Possibly. I was sharing history plus some other things that went down coming up in two songs.

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1: 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Crank it up. But if you wake the neighbors, don't blame us. You know what? On second thought, never mind. We don't care. 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
1: Hi, this is Peggy. 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

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We're going to talk about this in two songs. I want you to think about it and call me. What do kids need these days? That's a wide open question, but I want to hear from you. Maybe you have an interesting perspective.

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1: 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Thanks for being a part of the After Midnight family.

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1: G'day, Granger. It's Stuart listening in to you from Australia. Have a good night, mate.
0: Well, thank you so much. I'm glad After Midnight is a part of your morning.

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How in the world can lawn maintenance turn into attempted murder? It's a dumb criminal story, so anything can happen. Earl is going to share coming up next.

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101.1 WNOE, New Orleans, number one for new country. Okay, I'm looking for your phone call here. 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
7: Wednesday, early risers. Welcome to After Midnight with me, your host, Granger Smith. I've got some good news. Besides the fact that it's halfway through the work week, I want to read that for you coming up. Plus some Nashville news with Ann Hudson. She's keeping you in touch with all your favorite stars out there in Nashville. All of this here early on a Wednesday. Get that coffee hot. You're still after midnight.

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I think I know how to get your Wednesday started off on the right foot, and that is with some good news. If you hang on two songs, I'll share some with you.

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1: 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What do kids need these days? 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
1: Thank you to all of our night shift workers. It's because of you that America is open for business 24/7. 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

0: 101.1 WNOE, New Orleans, number one for new country. Stick around. Ann Hudson is coming up with the latest buzz from Nashville. And give us a tease of what you got coming up.
1: Oh, this is cute and funny, Granger. Did you see what Kenny Chesney is doing? What he's giving fans? He's giving them a fun new way to pass the time until his next album arrives. I got that story coming up in your Nashville news next.

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10: All right. Amy's daughter wants to take a gun class. She doesn't have a gun yet. We're going to talk about that in a second. Lunchbox is on high-speed chase. We'll get into that. Got some TV games. We got rich people buying their kids really crazy cars. We got a big show. So I'm glad everybody is here. We do have a really good Wednesday show. So let's get started now.

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Throwing it back with Brooks and Dunn on 101.1 WNOE. You want that chance to go to Vegas? 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

0: guys, it's I Heart Country on The Verge artist Stella Lefty. 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

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Not in the top 10, but just outside. I think you're going to like it. 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

Another hot and humid day. It's 101.1 WNOE, with that also causing some isolated rain and storms, so be aware. Warm again tomorrow. Friday, a little bit cooler. Not by much, though. It's just still hot and humid. I mean, it's August. 101.1 WNOE. 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
1: 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It's still crazy to say. Here's my song, Boston. On a

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still laughing about that video with Riley Green recently. It's 101.1 WNOE. He's playing a show. Some lady throws her underwear on stage. Like, I've seen people throw bras on stage, but picking up your underwear? Wow. Think as you drunk. WNOE.

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0: 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All right. Brittany's on the phone. Brittany didn't mean to call. What were you doing when you accidentally called us?
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If you missed that nationwide keyword in the 1 o'clock hour, another one after 5. And remember, you're going to text that nationwide keyword, all right? Warren Zeiter's now on 101.1 WNOE.

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1: How exciting.
0: 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We'll play again right after 5 o'clock on WNOE. She'll be there. It's Lainey Wilson. I'm 10.

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And tomorrow morning at 5:30 on the Bobby Bones Show, Bobby's going to chat with Chase Beckham. Chase had a number one hit. He won American Idol a few years ago. Hear about the bad accident he was in that almost kept him from being on TV. It's a crazy story. Jason.

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0: 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He won. You could be our next winner. We're going to play again right after Luke Bryan on WNOE.

0: 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And that was my song, Boston.
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0: 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I'm Casey Carter. Shout out to Jennifer about to make the drive across the causeway. What's going to make your drive better?
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1: 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Boston is a song I wrote when I was waiting on a guy who was picking me up. I couldn't stop thinking about him, and this is what I was feeling while I was waiting for him. Here's my song, Boston. On a train.

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MTV VMA nominations announced yesterday. Madonna had the most. In at number two, this lady right here, it's Taylor Swift.

0: Kristen Lynch, Jelly Roll on 101.1 WNOE. It's Casey Carter. You've seen the videos of the Saints brawling with the Cowboys yesterday at practice? Yeah, six fights broke out over the first 85 minutes of their joint practice. Pete Werner's like, yeah, we expected that. Kind of crazy. And you hate to see this. Alvin Kamara injured his knee yesterday, expected to be out for at least a month. You know, we do have almost a month until the regular season starts. That's September 13th. So hopefully he's healthy by then, or at least by week three when the Saints have their home opener. But certainly hate to see that. I mean, between Kamara, Jordan Tyson out for the first couple months, and a few others, we want our boys healthy at the beginning of the season. So let's hope things turn around for our Saints.
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It's Casey Carter on 101.1 WNOE, New Orleans number one for new country. And these guys, Dan and Shay, dropping a new album Friday called Young. From that album, very important song. Here's Say So.

101.1 WNOE, New Orleans' number one for new country. It's Casey Carter. Thank you so much for starting every weekday morning with the Bobby Bones Show. Tomorrow morning, Bobby's going to chat with Chase Beckham. Remember him? Had a number one hit. He won American Idol. Find out what he's up to tomorrow morning at 5:30 here on WNOE.

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1: Well, thank you very much. 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